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Respond to mental health evaluation at 56 Beaver Dam Road in South Dennis. Timeout 20:09.

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Timeout 2015.

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1: Okay, thank you so much.

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1: That's correct.
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The ambulance farmer's on 10th Street and the boardwalk and bathrooms. 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First of all.

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Ambulance 1, respond to 801 Brighton Place, the first floor, for a cardiac. Yeah, 801 Brighton Place, a cardiac.

0: CLS-4. Respond to a known incident type at 8400 Atlantic Avenue, Unit 404, in Wildwood Crest. Timeout 2049. Station 2. Respond to fall victim. North End Cafe. At 206 Old New Jersey Avenue. In North Wildwood. Timeout 2049.
1: The police are out with the missing juvenile. And he just found him, and he has a toe injury that he needs you to check out. He's a 16-year-old now.
2: Four two copies.
1: And the unit number is going to be 404.

0: County Ambulance T2's on the way.
1: County Ambulance 4 is going to be clear with us as usual.
2: Received. Received. 2-2 respond for a 68-year-old male, full victim bleeding from the eyebrow, located outside.
0: That's received.
3: Patient is now unconscious, unresponsive. 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
0: Hey, honey, 50's out.
2: Grab break, man.
3: Okay.

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1: Yeah,
0: I respond on that button call as well.

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1: Go ahead, command.
0: When you get here, receive the stretcher and the reeve, and maybe stuff.
1: Received.

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1: Receive Medic 10 and just be advised, CPR is in progress.
0: Alright, just advise them we're coming from our quarters in HP.
2: Central, you're going to see it arriving.

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1: All right, receive. We're giving 3 minutes or 3 cycles of CPR going. No AED, no shocks. And we got the Lucas hooked up. 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
0: Yeah, receive. Thanks.

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0: Yeah, this is a witness cardiac arrest. We're going to remain on scene until you get here.
1: Hey, Richie, we're at 32 hours off,
0: all right, Richie.

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1: Medic 10.
0: Lucas is on, we're going to start en route to shore. We're rendezvous with you.
1: Okay, we're just getting off the parkway.
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0: Pages loaded in the back of A12 and route to shore. They're going to rendezvous with medics and terminate command.
1: Okay.

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1: Region.

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Timeout 2120.

0: Ambulance 2, one's responding.
1: Okay, Ambulance 2, one responding for a 68-year-old male. Difficulty breathing, chest pain. He's also highly intoxicated. Medium medic unit.

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Respond to BLS Medical at 4500 block of Ocean Avenue in Wildwood. I'm now 2127.

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1: Got a medic 9.
0: Medic 9, you get the recall.
1: Medic 9, copy that recall, thank you.
2: County, ambulance 3 is on the way.
3: Good, ambulance 3, you're responding for a laceration to the foot. The sheriff's office on location.
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0: 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Did you copy my left?
1: Hi there.
0: Can you give me a time on CPR started?
1: Hey, bye. CPR in progress at 2053.
0: Received, thank you.

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0: Yeah, 15.
1: Best location we were provided was just after the yellow sign.
0: Appreciate it. Probably the same place we were at this point. Can you see if we get somebody to call me, a truck to come out there, please?

0: All right, I'm going to need an electric company here. 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It's sparking outside the house and catching the house on fire.
1: Copy, Assistant 70.
2: Well, clear refusal. 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

0: 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I'll be en route.
1: Copy 270.
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0: F-15, F-15, 20.
1: It'll be just after the first bridge. You'll see a Northfield patrol officer. He can see it actively sparking.
0: Very safe. Again, you please notify the active company, please.
1: That's what we did. We gave him Gifford Marine's address. We told him we'd update him with a full number to narrow it down a little more.
0: You see, you should have it in the chat from the call this morning.
1: Oh, received.

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1: Assistant 70 to county.
0: Assistant 70.
1: All right, as of right now, the vinyl siding is not sparking. Electricity is off for about three of these houses here. So stop burning the vinyl siding.
0: Copy, Assistant 70. Electric company was notified. They were giving the update, no ETA.
1: Receive.
2: Yeah, Chief 70, Robbie.
0: Copy, Chief 70.

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1: 27.
0: Respond, 15-238.

0: 1520.
1: I'll be arriving soon, I'll have command.
0: Appreciate
1: it. 15-8 is the same spot as this morning. Are we able to find the pole number?
0: I started to look and then had to enter patrol.
1: Appreciate it. I have it again. For you.
0: I would appreciate that. Thank you very much.
1: No problem. It's Papa 60434. And there's no life hazard here. Situation is under control with 200. All others miscure.
0: Received. Situation under control with 200. I'm seeing all others can secure. 2143.
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0: We had a third floor detector that was malfunctioning. Detector was removed, placed on a desk. Well, it's been reset. Station 10 will be clear.

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1: 3221. Copy, 3221. Multiple officers on scene. It's going to be for a victim with taser deployment.
0: Reese.

BLS 32 Middle Township. Respond to seizures. Crest Haven Nursing and Rehab Center. At 12, Moore Road. In Cape May Courthouse. 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
1: East Lane Nurses Station, 83-year-old male, reported no history, reported no longer seizing. Seizure lasted for about 1 minute and 45 seconds.
0: Appreciate it.

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5: Negative, we're across Stevens.
0: We have Steve. 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
7: 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In Cape May Courthouse. 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

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Respond to diabetic emergency at 308 Front Street in Cape May Courthouse. Timeout 22-38.

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0: 3-3.
1: County Ambulance 4 and Ambulance 4-2 are en route.
0: Appreciate it, Ambulance 4-4-2 is on over, says Ted.
2: County Ambulance 3-3 is back on the island available.
0: Appreciate it.
3: County Ambulance 3 is back on the island and available as well.
0: Appreciate it, Ambulance.
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0: 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Most likely I'll be going to scene. 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

0: 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So your officer is right under the boardwalk here behind Nominus. What's the room number, Crest Haven?
1: East Wing Nurses Station.
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2: All right, Dustin, I know you guys got a lot going on. Can you just confirm to me where we're calling for MTAC, please, what we're responding to?
1: It's going to be 308 Front Street. Medic 9 and Captain 14 are on scene.
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2: Forest City County.
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0: 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We're going to be back and get the info and get a refusal.
1: Okay, Squad 3.

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0: 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Be advised, 42 will be out of service and 41 will be in service.
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Middle Township Police Department. At 31 West Mechanic Street. In Cape May Courthouse. Timeout 2327.

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0: 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I'll let them know.
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0: Car 1531, this is 15. 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
0: That's received. You have a 15-year-old male, abdominal pain, flank pain, possible appendicitis.
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1: 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Unknown how far.
0: Very beautiful.

CLS 11. 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

guys. 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Where's the case on patient one adult?

0: 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Good and thank, Command Terminator.
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At 6101 Atlantic Avenue. In Wildwood Crest. 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

This is Ambulance 4. It's going to be a female subject seen by police. Unknown on injuries, unknown on weapons at this time.

0: 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I just forget which one we had.
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0: Is this for a fire alarm?
1: Affirmative. Officers were called out for disorderly. They arrived and found that the fire alarm had reset itself. I believe it's perfect. Just smoke and they just want you to come out and check the system.

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0: All right, can you try this number? 609-435-3707.
1: 10-4.

Central Ambulance 1, respond in front of 501 East 7th Street, the corner of 7th and Central, for an unconscious person. 501 East 7th Street, on the corner, an unconscious person.

0: County Captain 2 Alpha. Okay. 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I believe she's downstairs talking to you. 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County, go ahead, Captain 2 Alpha. 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
1: Yeah, we have her. Thanks.

0: send you one ambulance when you'll have Medicaid. 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They believe the subject is very intoxicated.
1: Copy, Medicaid.

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1: Appreciate it. 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
0: Chase is en route to shore. Engine 1 to 2-9 cockpit.
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1: Hey, what's that?
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1: Here, Steve. 78-year-old male, abdominal pain, vomiting.
0: Where's

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1: 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Bleeding is controlled.
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Greasy. It's going to be throat pain, specifically the trachea and low blood pressure. You were out with her earlier today. What for was?

Central, ambulance 1, respond to 1116 Asbury Avenue, Unit C, Charlie, for a medical emergency. 1116 Asbury Avenue, Unit C, Charlie, medical.

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At East 20th Avenue and Central Avenue. In North Wildwood. Timeout 0245.

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1: Thank you.

You know, CT's on the way. Appreciate the ambulance 22. Officer Doral, location with the subject reporting highly intoxicated. Appreciate it.

710. Respond to odor of gas at 26 49th Street. Unit E unit. In Sea Isle City. Timeout 0302.

0: counties, is that?
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1: When you're available, PD's requesting you respond to the foul report for a laceration on the foot.
0: Receive, Tom. We'll be there in a minute.
1: Perfect. 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

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Respond to police request high risk at 40th Street and Landis Avenue in Sea Isle City. Timeout 0309.

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0: The stutter was due to a propane tank that was leaking. The propane tank was secured. The residence was checked to the gas detector. No readings were found. Engine 10 will be clear.
1: Hey, Steve.

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At 4400 New Jersey Avenue. In Wildwood. Timeout 0343.

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Timeout 0351.

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0: My apologies.

But then, but I also hate the part because I was sitting with my chair and Josh was sitting with I was like, oh, like, no, I was like,

ELS 32 Lower Township. Respond to sick person at 20 Thistle Lane in North Cape May. 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

0: Yeah, I'm listening.
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At 419, Route 47 South. Unit Holly, D6. 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
1: Chris, you respond for a 50-year-old female, stage 3 cervical cancer. Appears to have some weakness, a little altered mental. She's requested to go to the hospital. She's advised that you want medics for this.
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0: 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Mars been reset. All 61 units are clear to turn.
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We'll have Waverly come in. San Antonio's one's arriving.

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3: 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I just took down the bad head. I'm going to be set there. I think I'm just going to leave it down. But I mean, let's replace it. Well, I'll just hold up there.
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0: Alarm activation was room 212, same as last. I removed the detector, break out of service. Reset the alarm's holding. I'll be in touch with the fire official, see if we can get maintenance to replace the head. There's also a few others out there in trouble. Will we clear return, commence terminate. You do have an officer on scene that made entry into the building. I believe he's looking for fire, but we're out of here. Unless he's there for another call, if you want to let him know.
1: Where is he?

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Respond to ALS Medical at 1 Ellen Avenue in Cape May Courthouse. 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
1: 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Do you want medics for that, or do you want to stand by?
0: We're advised.
1: Appreciate it.

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0: 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Unit 11B. In Cape May Courthouse. Timeout 0841.
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1: Okay.
0: That crash is at 45 Robert Best Road. I'll give you a pole number next to the one that's been taken out.
1: Okay.
0: Papa, 544454.
1: Please, sir. Is it cracked? I know it's going to need attention, but it's asking severity for AC electric.
0: I need attention. It's completely been taken off. There's a transformer on it also. Wires are hanging down.
1: Please.

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0: I'm transporting on the kit.
1: Crazy medics on board.
0: Yes, sir. Medics recall on scene.
1: Crazy, sir. Thank you.

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0: Roger.

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1: 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They should be there shortly.
0: I respond.
1: Thank you, responding at 910.

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1: And
0: Roger, confirm a broken pole. I'll be establishing route of risk today. 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I'll have a pole number for you shortly.
1: Stand, Roger.

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1: Roger. Yeah, Mike.
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1: Prego.
0: He's been turned over to PD for child of cause. Command terminated.
1: Command terminated, 920.

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1: if you can you recommend the PD shut down Robert Best in the area of Clark Avenue? Higher profile vehicles are unable to go down the road without hitting the wires across the streets.

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1: Roger.
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0: 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ALC is going to be traveling up West Avenue. We'll meet you line of sight.
1: Received. We're just getting to West and 49th.
0: Received. They're going to have you on site.
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Respond to a known incident type. McDonald's at 3201 US 9 South in Rio Grande. Timeout 0950.

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Timeout 0957.

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0: 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That one was worse.
1: 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We're at 41 and they're saying it's not here.
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0: 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We're at 46.
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0: Downing from 2-1. Yeah.
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0: 2-1's in route to West Bruce.
1: Negative. Can you head to the police headquarters? We have a subject in custody complaining of a diabetic emergency.
0: Copy, on the way.
1: Where is he? 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
1: That's for Medic 5. We're coming from Irma.
0: Greasy Medic 5. Good morning, sir. 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

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Squad 21 in Petersburg, 330 Perry Road for medical. 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

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Respond to activated fire alarm. Sandman Tower at 3700 New Jersey Avenue. Unit in the tower in Wildwood. Timeout 1108. BLS 10. 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See Isle City Community Center at 4500 Central Avenue in Sea Isle City. Timeout 1109.

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Respond to BLS Medical at 304 Linden Cove in Rio Grande. Timeout 11:11.

Ambulance 1, respond. 201 West 10th Street, the 10th Street Wharf for dog bite. Ambulance 1, 201 West 10th Street for dog bite.

0: 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Can you repeat that address?
1: It's 201 West 10th Street, the 10th Street Wharf. 201 West 10th.
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At 123 Leaming Avenue. In West Cape, May. Timeout 11:15.

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Timeout 11:18.

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1: Central from 21-2. 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
0: Hello, God.

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1: Okay, Johnny.
0: Johnny, 51-1 will be arriving for tape.
1: Perfect.

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At Beach and Stockton Place. 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

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At 824, Courthouse South Dennis Road. 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

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Timeout 12:18.

Ambulance 1, respond 6th Street and the beach for a water rescue assignment. Ambulance 1, 6th Street and the beach for a water rescue assignment. 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

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Respond to BLS Medical at 142 East Bennett Avenue in Wildwood. Timeout 1306.

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Timeout 1337.

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Respond to motor vehicle crash at West 10th Avenue and New York Avenue in North Wildwood. Timeout 1411.

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Respond to sick person at East Baker Avenue and Boardwalk in Wildwood. Timeout 1619.

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Victoria Commons. At 610 Town Bank Road. Unit room 116. In North Cape May. Timeout 1620.

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0: Yes, sir. We're responding and arriving.
1: Three, he responded and arrived.

CLS 32 Dennis Township. Respond to assault victim high risk in Woodbine at 534 Adams Avenue in Woodbine. Timeout 1649.

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Respond to fall victim. Water's Edge Motel. At 5600 Beach Avenue. In Wildwood Crest. Timeout 1654.

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ELS 89 Woodbine. Respond to back pain. New Jersey State Police Woodbine Barracks. At 823 Franklin Street. In Woodbine. Timeout 1714.

0: This is, I apologize. Yeah, I was calling you on the radio. Are you clear that Adam's out of call?
1: Negative. Where's your case?
0: Appreciate you. Thank you.

S-15, attention all Cooper Township firefighters. This is Hess, your evening pagers. Do not respond, 1744. S-15, attention all Cooper Township firefighters. This is Hess, your evening pagers. Do not respond, 1744.

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0: Loud and clear from the gym.
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Respond to odor of gas at 15 54th Street, Unit West, in Sea Isle City. 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
1: The reason of the call was a barbecue grill that was left on. No need for gas coming at this time. 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
1: G-72.
0: Yeah, can you turn us out? I have a column of smoke coming in the area of King Street here in Rio Grande. I'm going to go out and investigate it now. If you can just get us tuned out and get us started.
1: 10-4, I'll send you out for the job.
0: Thank you, sir.
1: You're welcome.

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Respond to report of smoke in the area at King Street in Rio Grande. Timeout 1842.

0: Hey, Chief, do we have a heavy mouth of smoke or just a little bit?
1: Okay, be advised. I'm on location. 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I'm trying to get you an address right now.
0: Damn, or is it Mitchell Nichols back there?
1: It's going to be before Mitchell's. It's number 11, King Street. I'm going to be out investigating, see what's going on here.
0: Where is 11 King Street, all up, Pete?
2: County, it's 772.
0: This is 72.
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0: Crazy.

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1: Received calls reporting a fire inside the grill on their deck. 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

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At 3171, US 9 South. In Rio Grande. Timeout 1951.

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